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Good do we gas nitin o gibis in Tawan, near Narp Dominchat. 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

0: Donce, my name is Chief Dr. Wilton Littlechild of the Irminskin Cree Nation. 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

0: guess it's just the senselessness, the ridiculousness of it, that these things don't have to happen.
1: On September 19th, 1997, Mike Unsworth's 19-year-old son, Chad, was killed by a drunk driver.
0: You start to realize how preventable these deaths are. You know, people can make other arrangements. There's other choices. They could get a cab. They could stay overnight. They could have somebody else drive them. And there'd be a lot of people left alive in this world today if those choices had been exercised.
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0: I guess it's just the senselessness, the ridiculousness of it, that these things don't have to happen.
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0: 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And there'd be a lot of people left alive in this world today if those choices had been exercised.
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0: Good morning. I'm Sean Burke with Liggett News and Sports on the Windspeaker Radio Network. Residents in Spruce Grove are raising concerns about a possible shift away from the city's integrated fire and ambulance service model. The change comes after reduced provincial funding for municipally run ground ambulance services. Some residents say the current system has proven life-saving, pointing to faster emergency response times. Mayor Jeff Acker says regardless of who operates the ambulances, Spruce Grove will continue to be served by advanced life support paramedics. The province is reviewing its ambulance funding model, with a financial decision expected by the end of September. A Lacombe man is facing impaired driving charges after a pickup truck crashed into several parked vehicles Saturday night. Police say officers responded to reports of a truck doing burnouts on Blackstone Avenue just after 9:20. The vehicle ended up on the front lawn of a home after hitting an SUV and a couple of motorcycles. No one was hurt. Police say the driver showed signs of intoxication and registered more than twice the legal alcohol limit. Vehicle was seized and investigators are asking anyone with information or video footage to come forward. Thousands of runners hit the pavement Sunday for the 35th annual Edmonton Marathon, making it the largest number of participants in the event's history. More than 10,000 registered for the race that includes a full marathon, a half, a 10K, a 5K, and a 1K fun run events. The men's marathon winner, Nagisa Nayafaro-Tuse, broke the event's record set in 2011 with a time of 2:18.16. Mickey Keatles won the women's marathon, breaking the event's record set in 2015. The Edmonton Marathon is known as the Friendly Marathon, as it's fast and flat. The course travels through downtown, through the River Valley, and some of the city's most historic neighborhoods. And an Edmonton Métis Taekwondo master is celebrating decades of martial arts and community impact. Daniel Barker Trombley has more.
1: Master Randy Hamilton of Impact Martial Arts in Edmonton is reflecting on more than three decades of martial arts, mentorship, and making a positive impact on youth in the community. The Métis instructor has earned multiple black belt ranks, including 7th degree Taekwondo mentorship and a black belt in Brazilian Jiu-Jitsu, while supporting youth programs and children with disabilities. Master Randy Hamilton of Impact Martial Arts speaks on the school's beginnings, established with a grant funding from Apita Gosan, and its mission to enhance children's lives through martial arts, resilience, confidence, and leadership.
2: We started first teaching under my own instructor, and then we decided we started moving out on our own. And then when I decided to move out on my own, you know, we didn't have funds to just open a brand new commercial location. So we used Apita Gosan to apply for funding and things of this. Got us started. The main goal for us is to help enhance the lives of children through the martial arts training, helping them to build resilience, confidence, discipline, focus, leadership skills. One of the biggest joys, of course, has been like training as students up to black belt level, where they achieve a certain technical level, but then they also have to overcome a lot of personal things on that path, and then developing leaders in the community.
1: In Edmonton, I'm Daniel Barker Trombley.
0: In sports, Major League Baseball action, Jays losing 4-3 to the Yankees. Jays now 61-64 on the season. They're in Tampa tomorrow. Game time is 4:40. Weekend CFL action, Elks over the Argos 42-12. Ticats beating the Riders 26-16. Elks home to the Bombers on Friday. The Stamps are on a bye week. That's a look at news and sports. To find more stories from across our province, visit our websites at cfweradio.ca and cjwe.ca. Weather's next.
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5: Indigenous country. Out of Obima, we have 2007's favorite son, Shane Yellowbird. That's the year his 06 hit pickup truck landed him the Chevy Truck's Rising Star Award. His debut album also landed him the 08 Juno nomination for Country Recording of the Year.
0: 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For Chippenwood, Buffalo, sunny and a high of 21. For Big Murray, sunny and some smoke in the area, high 22. Grand Prairie and Horse Lake First Nation, some fog patches this morning, then some sun and cloud. 60% chance of showers early this morning, 30 through the afternoon, and a high of 26. Edmonton, Ladue County, a few showers this morning. Sun and cloud through the afternoon. Risk of a thundershower this morning. And the high 23. Calgary, Satina and Siksika Nation. Some sun and cloud. Sunny through the afternoon. Local smoke and a bit of a breeze. High of 24. Slave Lake, some fog patches this morning. Then some sunshine. Sun and cloud through the afternoon. Slight chance of a shower. Maybe a late day thundershower. And the high 21. Lethbridge, Pequannie Nation. Sun and cloud and a high of 25. Medicine Hat, a few showers this morning, sun and cloud through the afternoon. Slight chance of showers through the afternoon, risk of a thundershower, and the high 26. Lac La Vache, Coal Lake, and Bonnyville, some fog patches this morning, then some sun and cloud this morning. Sunny through the afternoon, and a high of 21. Red Deer County, some sun and cloud, 40% chance of showers, risk of a thundershower, and the high 23. Peace River, some fog patches this morning, then some sun and cloud, 30% chance of showers, risk of an afternoon thundershower, the high 25. And an eye level, some fog patches this morning, then some sunshine, smoke in the area, and I have 25.
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Somebody I know, it's the James Barker Band, and it's Sean in the Morning, 6:13. How is it Monday already? 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

0: 96.7 in Coal Lake. Monday morning with Sean, 619. And yeah, doing all right. Little sore. Need all the coffee and maybe a couple ibuprofen too. I was racing vintage dirt bikes in Saskatoon yesterday. Left yesterday morning at 4:15. Got home yesterday at about 7:30 or so. What was it, 10 hours of driving for maybe 3 hours of riding on a sand track. And I am sore everywhere, but you couldn't wipe the smile off my face. Best weekend. Such a good weekend. And that's what we do on Mondays. We talk about our weekends. So if you got up to something fun, something interesting, something you want to share, text or call 866-909-7771. Now, we got to find out what we're celebrating today. Corrine, good morning.
1: Good morning, Sean.
0: Happy Monday.
1: Well, yeah, happy Monday to you. I almost didn't make it.
0: Me? You?
1: No, me. I just grabbed my phone just now. Whoa, that was a close one.
0: Yeah. You almost showed up late for a job you don't get paid for.
1: Hey, listen, yeah. Right? Look at that. That is dedication.
0: I do all this investigating for Sean, and I don't get paid.
1: Yeah.
0: Yeah, I appreciate you.
1: We have to negotiate this contract.
0: Good luck with that.
1: All right.
0: It's Monday, August 17th. What are we celebrating?
1: Well, I did happen to find when I was waking the wee hours that we're going to celebrate thrift store day shopping.
0: You know me, I love thrifting.
1: I know you do.
0: I do love thrifting. Let's take a look at today's ensemble. Couple of pieces were thrifted, I believe, from the Goodwill.
1: Right on.
0: Yeah. That's well, if you get in there on special tag days, you save extra, right? So you got to get in there on the tag days.
1: Yeah, 50% off color.
0: You know what I'm talking about, and everything works its way back into the community, so it's a good thing to thrift.
1: Oh, it's a really good thing. You know, actually, in garage sailing, too, I really enjoyed, too, that so much so, I actually would get up in the morning, get the Edmonton Journal, and I'd plan a route. I'd get all the garage sales, and I'd plan it, okay?
0: Yeah.
1: And let me tell you, my kids, they knew that it was serious business, because as soon as we pulled up, it was jump out of the car. And you better go fast because we got to get there before other people get there and get the good stuff, right?
0: Wow.
1: Those poor kids didn't. The car would still be driving and we'd be jumping out. And, you know, we had a song. I made up a song.
0: Oh, do tell.
1: Going to a garage sale, garage sale, garage sale. Going to a garage sale, going to buy some junk. Monday, Sean.
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Sean, 628. It's two big winners in Radio Bingo for the weekend. One in Fort Mac, the other in Stony Plain. 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

0: 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They got a love bigger than the Beatles. Welcome to your Monday, 6:35, and it's Sean in the morning. I want to hear about your weekends. What did you get up to? Feel free to text or call 866-909-7771. See, we got a fog advisory this morning. St. Paul, Bonnyville, and parts of Coal Lake and Lac La Biche as well. Lights on for safety, kids. And not just the autos. We need those taillights on, too. It's 12 this morning in Edmonton, 11 in Calgary, Satina, Siksika Nation, 8 in Fort Macwood, Buffalo, Lethbridge, Medicine at Pecani Nation at 12, 9 in Lloyd, 8 in Coal Lake, Lac La Biche, and Bonnyville, and in Slave Lake, Red Deer, GP, Horse Lake, First Nation at 11, and Peace River sitting at 10. Yeah, 1,100 kilometers in a day. I'm not going to lie, a little tired. And the entire time I was making that drive, I could hear Rick. Rick has been bugging me about my winter tires for a while.
1: Well, see, the tires made it back and forth for you.
0: You know, the more you mention those things, the more they go through my head as I'm driving.
1: I can well imagine.
0: It started to rain in and around, I don't know, Lloydminster or something, and I thought, yeah. Okay, hang on, are winter tires good in the rain? I don't even know.
1: No, not really.
0: Oh, they did fine.
1: Just think of me as that big, ugly, hairy guy on your shoulder, you know, whispering in your ear.
0: Sean, it's a bad idea to be driving this kind of distance on winter tires in the middle of the summer. What the heck are you doing?
1: Yeah.
0: No, back safe and sound. 1,100 kilometers in one day.
1: Well, you're trying to catch up to me.
0: It's exhausting.
1: Oh, hello.
0: I ain't built for it. You are.
1: Oh, I'm not built for anything anymore.
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0: Billy Dean, Billy the Kid on the Windspeaker Radio Network. 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Happy Monday. It is a beautiful morning. 6:47 and it's Sean just looking out my window. Oh, the most lovely rainbow. Absolutely spectacular. I wonder where that pot of gold is. Is that a thing? I'm going to find the other end. Hope you had a great weekend. Hey, stick around. Your chance to win a request coming up here at about 7:20 with Guess the Song. And this week, it's going to be country tunes that mention dogs. I'm a dog lover. Jasper and Wilson, two little miniature schnauzers. One's 14, the other's 3. 14-year-old looks at us some days and goes, what were you thinking bringing this dog into the house? So, songs about dogs. Make sure you stick around. We'll play at 7:20. And by the way, today's the day for the Treaty No. 6 150-year commemoration celebration. If you're in the Edmonton area, it's happening at Sir Winston Churchill Square downtown. Start time is noon, continues until 7. All sorts of live music and performances. There's an Indigenous artisan market, food trucks, a kids zone, all sorts of cultural activities as well. It's free. Open to all. The opening ceremonies start at noon, then you've got Ryan Arcan, the Bearhead Sisters, Bryce Morin. There's a powwow showcase at 2, then it just goes right through the afternoon, Sterling John at 4:30, and your headliner is Tia Wood. Again, it's all happening today, Sir Winston Churchill Square in Edmonton, as we celebrate Treaty No. 6 and the 150-year commemoration celebration. If you want some details, check out our website, the concert and events link at cfweradio.ca.
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3: 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Alberta's rivers can be unpredictable, with strong currents, hidden rocks, sudden drop-offs, and cold water that can quickly shock your body, even on a hot day. 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And never leave a child or pet alone in a parked vehicle, even for a few minutes. 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
6: Cree Elder Bernice Stoney from Sampson Cree Nation of Musqueachese shares an important reminder for all First Nations peoples.
7: 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In our culture, we have our laws too, but these laws are our inherent right. And these inherent right will give us our self-determination on our path here on Mother Earth. And that's called sovereignty. We become strong.
6: On June 16th, the Carney government tabled Bill C-37, the new First Nations water legislation behind closed doors and without the input of treaty nations.
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0: Good morning. I'm Sean Burke with Liggett News and Sports on the Windspeaker Radio Network. Residents in Spruce Grove are raising concerns about a possible shift away from the city's integrated fire and ambulance service model. The change comes after reduced provincial funding for municipally run ground ambulance services. Some residents say the current system has proven life-saving, pointing to faster emergency response times. Mayor Jeff Acker says regardless of who operates the ambulances, Spruce Grove will continue to be served by advanced life support paramedics. The province is reviewing its ambulance funding model, with a financial decision expected by the end of September. A Lacombe man is facing impaired driving charges after a pickup truck crashed into several parked vehicles Saturday night. Police say officers responded to reports of a truck doing burnouts on Blackstone Avenue just after 9:20. The vehicle ended up on the front lawn of a home after hitting an SUV and a couple of motorcycles. No one was hurt. Police say the driver showed signs of intoxication and registered more than twice the legal alcohol limit. Vehicle was seized and investigators are asking anyone with information or video footage to come forward. Thousands of runners hit the pavement Sunday for the 35th annual Edmonton Marathon, making it the largest number of participants in the event's history. More than 10,000 registered for the race that includes a full marathon, a half, a 10K, a 5K, and a 1K fun run events. The men's marathon winner, Nagisa Nayafaro-Toose, broke the event's record set in 2011 with a time of 2:18.16. Mickey Keatles won the women's marathon, breaking the event's record set in 2015. The Edmonton Marathon is known as the Friendly Marathon, as it's fast and flat. The course travels through downtown, through the River Valley, and some of the city's most historic neighborhoods. And an Edmonton Métis Taekwondo master is celebrating decades of martial arts and community impact. Daniel Barker Trombley has more.
1: Master Randy Hamilton of Impact Martial Arts in Edmonton is reflecting on more than three decades of martial arts, mentorship, and making a positive impact on youth in the community. The Métis instructor has earned multiple black belt ranks, including 7th-degree Taekwondo mentorship and a black belt in Brazilian Jiu-Jitsu, while supporting youth programs and children with disabilities. Master Randy Hamilton of Impact Martial Arts speaks on the school's beginnings, established with a grant funding from Apita Gosan, and its mission to enhance children's lives through martial arts, resilience, confidence, and leadership.
2: We started first teaching under my own instructor, and then we decided we started moving out on our own. And then when I decided to move out on my own, we didn't have funds to just open a brand new commercial location. So we used Apita Gosan to apply for funding and things of this. Got us started. The main goal for us is to help enhance the lives of children through the martial arts training, helping them to build resilience, confidence, discipline, focus, leadership skills. One of the biggest joys, of course, has been like training as students up to black belt level, where they achieve a certain technical level, but then they also have to overcome a lot of personal things on that path, and then developing leaders in the community.
1: In Edmonton, I'm Daniel Barker Trombley.
0: In sports, Major League Baseball action, Jays losing 4-3 to the Yankees. Jays now 61-64 on the season. They're in Tampa tomorrow. Game time is 4:40. Weekend CFL action, Elks over the Argos 42-12. Ticats beating the Riders 26-16. Elks home to the Bombers on Friday. The Stamps are on a bye week. That's a look at news and sports. To find more stories from across our province, visit our websites at cfweradio.ca and cjwe.ca. Weather's next.
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4: Indigenous country. 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
0: Arts. 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For Chippenwood, Buffalo, sunny and a high of 21. For McMurray, sunny and some smoke in the area, high 22. Grand Prairie and Horse Lake First Nation, some fog patches this morning, then some sun and cloud. 60% chance of showers early this morning, 30 through the afternoon, and a high of 26. Edmonton, Ladue County, a few showers this morning. Sun and cloud through the afternoon. Risk of a thundershower this morning. And the high 23. Calgary, Satina, and Siskanation. Some sun and clouds. Sunny through the afternoon. Local smoke and a bit of a breeze. High of 24. Slave Lake, some fog patches this morning, then some sunshine. Sun and cloud through the afternoon. Slight chance of a shower, maybe a late day thundershower, and the high 21. Lethbridge, Pequannie Nation, sun and cloud, and a high of 25. Medicine Hat, a few showers this morning, sun and cloud through the afternoon. Slight chance of showers through the afternoon, risk of a thundershower, and the high 26. Lac La Biche, Coal Lake, and Bonneville, some fog patches this morning, then some sun and cloud this morning. Sunny through the afternoon, and a high of 21. Red Deer County, some sun and cloud, 40% chance of showers, risk of a thundershower, and high 23. Peace River, some fog patches this morning, then some sun and cloud, 30% chance of showers, risk of an afternoon thundershower, the high 25. And an eye level, some fog patches this morning, then some sunshine, smoke in the area, and high of 25.
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of a sudden, I'm craving a little peanut butter banana sandwich to go with my coffee this morning. It's the king. 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
1: Hello.
0: And good morning. 7:19. You ever woken up, regardless of what time it was, and thought, huh, how many hours until I can nap? That's me this morning. Oh, I did about 1,100 kilometers of driving yesterday, raced a 4 motos of vintage motocross in Saskatoon on an amazing sand track. If you've ever been, you know it was so cool. Saskatoon's a great little city, actually. Beautiful little city. Haven't been in years. But I'm feeling it. Little sore. Just a little sore. Ibuprofen and coffee. I need sleep and, yeah, a little sore in spots. Let's talk weather, shall we? Fog advisory in effect for Lac-La-Biche, St. Paul, Bonnyville, up into Coal Lake as well. And it's actually over into GP and into the Grimshaw area as well, because the Shaftesbury Ferry at 7:40, 19 kilometers south of Grimshaw, is closed because of some fog. Get those lights on. As far as the temps go, Slave Lake's at 8, Peace River's at 10, 11 in GP and Horse Lake First Nation. Red Deer's at 11, Coal Lake, Lac-La-Biche, and Bonnyville at 8, Lloyd's at 10. Calgary, Satina, Siksika Nation, Lethbridge, Medicine, and Pekani Nation, all at 11. Edmonton's at 12, and Fort Mac and Wood Buffalo sitting at 9. Now, let's give you a chance to win a request. Going with some theme tunes again this week. This week, it's country songs that mention dogs. I'm a dog lover. Many dog lovers listening to the show. So if you can tell me the name of this Blake Shelton tune that's about a dog.

0: He's got a name, and that's actually the name of the song. 866-909-7771, if you know what it is.
1: So, how was camping?
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9: 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Kenno
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It's called Wheels Off, and it's Sean in the Morning. Happy Monday, 728. It's Guess the Song. This week, it's all country tunes that mention dogs in one way or another. So here we go, trying to figure out this one from Blake Shelton. He's the

0: all are. That's kind of the way I do it.
1: Well, no, some are harder than others.
0: Oh, that's true. Well, happy Monday.
1: Happy Monday.
0: What song do you need to hear to get you moving?
1: Oh, good Lord.
0: There ain't a song in the world that's going to get me moving.
1: Oh, no, there is.
0: Okay, which one?
1: Teen Eye by Alabama.

0: Speaker Radio Network in Edmonton at 98.5, 88.1 in Calgary, and what the Cowgirls do. It's Monday, 7:36, and it's Sean in the morning. If you got up to something fun this weekend, I want to hear about it. The highlight of your weekend. Got some great comments on the Facebook page. We'll get to those and texts in just a little bit. My number is 866-909-7771. Great song of the day coming up here in just a moment, taking you way back. And today's day, by the way. Treaty 6, 150-year commemoration celebration. Gets going at noon, straight through 7 at Churchill Square in downtown Edmonton. Brooklyn had a chance to catch up with Angel Houle. She's the Municipal Affairs Coordinator for Treaty 6 to talk about what's going on today and the significance of the day.
1: The significance of the making of Treaty 6 is to really amplify what treaty is and what it means to be in this treaty relationship. Everyone on Treaty 6 territory is a treaty person and a treaty partner. People are more interested now than ever in learning about the meaning of treaty and its significance. It's been a hot topic over the last few years, and to be honest, there's a lot of misinformation about treaty. This is a great opportunity to celebrate treaty relationship and to learn more about what treaty and being treaty people really means. These Treaty 150 events are a great opportunity to learn about, experience, and celebrate First Nation cultures. The treaties are at the heart of who we are as Albertans. Treaty number 6, number 7, and number 8 were the beginning of what later became the province of Alberta. We think that's something to celebrate and something to really understand.
2: So this day is going to allow us to come together in an act of reconciliation. You guys have a full schedule coming up from 12 to 7. What are some of the things going on throughout the day?
1: The event begins with a grand entry at 8:45 and concludes at 11 a.m. at City Hall. Following the flag-raising ceremony, there will be a free cultural entertainment and programming from noon until 7 p.m. in Churchill Square, featuring drumming, hoop dancing, and live music. Tia Wood is graciously accepted to be as the headliner. We are so excited, and she takes the stage at 6 p.m.
2: We were talking a little bit before the interview. You were saying how about like 4,000 to 5,000 people are expected to come to Churchill Square on Monday. What does that mean for you guys that all these people want to show up and support?
1: We've really been advertising this event as a shared opportunity to teach and to share this land and to share the teachings that we've all accumulated together and what it means to live on treaty land. And we're really amplifying the teaching of what Treaty 6 is to the public. And I think people are really excited to come out and learn and to be a part of the celebration.
0: It's going to be a busy day. Lots of fun, too. 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And again, it's all happening at Sir Winston Churchill Square, downtown Edmonton. Start time is noon. If you'd like some details, check out the concert and events link at cfweradio.ca.
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0: Monday morning, 7:43 with Sean, taking you back to 1963. American country and folk music trio, the Browns, were inducted into the Grand Ole Opry, best known for their 1959 Grammy-nominated hits, The Three Bells. Of course, the Browns, Jim Ed Brown, Maxine Brown, and Bonnie Brown. Found a great little clip. There's some great stuff on YouTube when it comes to this classic country stuff. And it's one of the ladies talking about Hank Cochran, another legend in country music.
13: I've got to tell a story on Hank. He always went on stage and told his story. He said he went to see a psychiatrist because he had something wrong with his head. So the psychiatrist says, well, why don't you lay down here on this couch and tell me about it? He says, well, Doc, I make records, but they don't sell. Nobody pats for me. People don't even come see me anymore. Doc says, well, why don't you just quit? He said, I can't. I'm a star.

0: This is the Wind Speaker Radio Network in Fort Chip at 89.9, 106.3 in Medicine Hats. Lawn chair in the living room. My first apartment, 1992, Slave Lake. I was living in the walk-ups right behind the Tags, I think it is. I think it's the Tags. Yeah. Had lawn chairs in the living room. Slept on a foamy. And that was about it for the first, 3-4 years of radio. Slept on the floor. Made a lot of money.
1: No.
0: It's Monday, 7:50, and it's Sean in the morning. Couple things get you caught up on as far as traffic and weather go. Got that fog advisory in effect for Lac La Biche and then around Cold Lake. Shaftesbury Ferry, Highway 740, 19 kilometers south of Grimshaw. That's closed because of the fog. And in Calgary, eastbound Stoney on the off-ramp to the Métis Trail. That's in the northeast. There's a stall. Crews are on scene. Just take it easy going through there. Now, talking about our weekends, if you got up to something fun, I'd love to hear about it. Got this from Colton Carson. Says, I visited and cleaned my grandparents' grave in Camrose. Oh, my gosh. Good for you. That's amazing. Also saw the powwow exhibit at the museum there and a little historic Métis church nearby as well. Love that. Rebecca says she watched her daughter run her third half in the Edmonton half yesterday. Well done to everybody. To everybody, whether you did the full, the half, the 10, the 5, or the little fun walk. Good for you. That's huge. Patricia says she did some family visiting. And Jocelyn says went to the zoo for a Métis Machif family event. It was so nice. Thank you so much for sharing. I appreciate it. Highlight of your weekend. Go ahead.
2: Went to the Fringe Festival Friday.
0: Oh, very nice.
2: Saw a couple of really good plays. Murder, She Improvised. 110% Wizard, if anybody in the Edmonton area is thinking about it. Those two I highly recommend.
0: Okay.
2: But the really cool thing was my wife and I stayed at the Matera Hotel, which is on White Avenue. And so I decided, let's take a little walk down memory lane. And we went to the U of A campus. And I just walked around and showed her some of the buildings I went to, some of the places I took classes in and that, and noticed what was different and what was still the same and all that. And it was just a really cool experience just kind of going around the alma mater there.
0: I love walking around there, and I wasn't smart enough to go. So, but it really looks like a community that I would have loved to have been a part of.
2: Yeah, it is a really good university. Like the aesthetics alone is worthwhile.
0: Oh, but the neighborhood is gorgeous. The buildings are gorgeous. There's some history there, and I would have loved to have done some learning there, but you're not getting in with a general diploma.
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0: Sean Burke with Liggett News and Sports on the Windspeaker Radio Network. Residents in Spruce Grove are raising concerns about a possible shift away from the city's integrated fire and ambulance service model. The change comes after reduced provincial funding for municipally run ground ambulance services. Some residents say the current system has proven life-saving, pointing to faster emergency response times. Mayor Jeff Acker says regardless of who operates the ambulances, Spruce Grove will continue to be served by advanced life support paramedics. The province is reviewing its ambulance funding model, with a financial decision expected by the end of September. A Lacombe man is facing impaired driving charges after a pickup truck crashed into several parked vehicles Saturday night. Police say officers responded to reports of a truck doing burnouts on Blackstone Avenue just after 9:20. The vehicle ended up on the front lawn of a home after hitting an SUV and a couple of motorcycles. No one was hurt. Police say the driver showed signs of intoxication and registered more than twice the legal alcohol limit. Vehicle was seized, and investigators are asking anyone with information or video footage to come forward. Thousands of runners hit the pavement Sunday for the 35th annual Edmonton Marathon, making it the largest number of participants in the event's history. More than 10,000 registered for the race that includes a full marathon, a half, a 10K, a 5K, and a 1K fun run events. The men's marathon winner, Nagisa Nayafaro-Toos, broke the event's record set in 2011 with a time of 2:18.16. Mickey Keatles won the women's marathon, breaking the event's record set in 2015. The Edmonton Marathon is known as the Friendly Marathon, as it's fast and flat. The course travels through downtown, through the River Valley, and some of the city's most historic neighborhoods. And an Edmonton Métis Taekwondo master is celebrating decades of martial arts and community impact. Daniel Barker Trombley has more.
1: Master Randy Hamilton of Impact Martial Arts in Edmonton is reflecting on more than three decades of martial arts, mentorship, and making a positive impact on youth in the community. The Métis instructor has earned multiple black belt ranks, including 7th degree Taekwondo mentorship and a black belt in Brazilian Jiu-Jitsu, while supporting youth programs and children with disabilities. Master Randy Hamilton of Impact Martial Arts speaks on the school's beginnings, established with a grant funding from Apita Gosan, and its mission to enhance children's lives through martial arts, resilience, confidence, and leadership.
2: We started first teaching under my own instructor, and then we decided we started moving out on our own. And then when I decided to move out on my own, you know, we didn't have funds to just open a brand new commercial location. So we used Apita Gosan to apply for funding and things of this. Got us started. The main goal for us is to help enhance the lives of children through the martial arts training, helping them to build resilience, confidence, discipline, focus, leadership skills. One of the biggest joys, of course, has been like training as students up to black belt level, where they achieve a certain technical level, but then they also have to overcome a lot of personal things on that path, and then developing leaders in the community.
1: In Edmonton, I'm Daniel Barker Trombley.
0: In sports, Major League Baseball action, Jays losing 4-3 to the Yankees. Jays now 61-64 on the season. They're in Tampa tomorrow. Game time is 4:40. Weekend CFL action, Elks over the Argos 42-12. Ticats beating the Riders 26-16. Elks home to the Bombers on Friday. The Stamps are on a bye week. That's a look at news and sports. 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Weather's next.
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0: 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Fort Chippewyan, Buffalo, sunny and a high of 21. Fort McMurray, sunny and some smoke in the area, high 22. Grand Prairie and Horse Lake First Nation, some fog patches this morning, then some sun and cloud. 60% chance of showers early this morning, 30 through the afternoon, and a high of 26. Edmonton, Ladue County, a few showers this morning, sun and cloud through the afternoon. Risk of a thundershower this morning, and a high 23. Calgary, Satina and Siksika Nation, some sun and cloud, sunny through the afternoon. Local smoke and a bit of a breeze, high of 24. Slave Lake, some fog patches this morning, then some sunshine. Sun and cloud through the afternoon. Slight chance of a shower, maybe a late day thunder shower, and the high 21. Lethbridge, Pecani Nation, sun and cloud, and a high of 25. Medicine Hat, a few showers this morning, sun and cloud through the afternoon. Slight chance of showers through the afternoon, risk of a thunder shower, and the high 26. Lac La Vache, Cold Lake, and Bonneville, some fog patches this morning, then some sun and cloud this morning. Sunny through the afternoon, and a high of 21. Red Deer County, some sun and cloud, 40% chance of showers, risk of a thunder shower, and the high 23. Peace River, some fog patches this morning, then some sun and cloud, 30% chance of showers, risk of an afternoon thunder shower, the high 25. And an eye level, some fog patches this morning, then some sunshine, smoke in the area, and a high of 25.
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1: You know someone celebrating a birthday or anniversary? 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We'll announce those in just a little bit. Could have been me. It's Billy Ray Cyrus. And this is the Windspeaker Radio Network.

0: It's Alabama. I'm in a hurry on the Windspeaker Radio Network. Nah, on a Monday? No. Just take it easy. Chill. Let people honk. It's fine. You do you. Red Deer at 88.7, 96.7 in Cold Lake, and it's Monday. It's 8:23, and it's Sean in the morning. All right, we'll get to your birthday and anniversary shout-outs in a moment. The fog advisory continues. St. Paul, Lac La Biche, Bonneville, Cold Lake. And a few things to let you know about as far as traffic goes. Eastbound Stony, Métis Trail in Calgary. There's a stall sitting there. And the Shaftesbury Ferry south of Grimshaw. That's closed because of the fog. So it's a little west as well. Take it easy this morning. Lights on. Get those taillights on, too. As far as the temps go, I don't know. 10 in Slave Lake. Peace River's at 11. 13 in GP and Horse Lake First Nation. 12 in Red Deer. 11 in Lloyd, Cold Lake, Lac La Biche, and Bonneville. And Fort Mackinwood, Buffalo. 13 in Lethbridge, Medicine at Pekani Nation, Calgary, Satina, Sitka Nation, and in Edmonton. Did I get everybody? I think I did.
1: Friends all around with cheers and wishes, candles on a cake that's just delicious. It's all for you today, cause it's birthday time.
0: Monday, August 17th, birthday and anniversary shoutouts. Ryder, happy birthday, buddy. Hope you have a fantastic day. Brenda Weingarten, happy birthday, Brenda. And Kevin Davis, happy birthday, Kev. Have a great day on the list of celebs. Are you talking to me? Hang on. Are you talking to me? I think that was De Niro. It's a horrible impression. He's 83 today. Belinda Carlisle, Heaven is a Place on Earth, Don't You Know, is 68. Sean Penn, 66. And you can deny listening to the New Kids back in the day, but I know you did. Somebody did. Donnie Wahlberg is 57. That's it. When you know someone celebrating, let me know through our websites at cfweradio.ca and cjwe.ca.
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0: The third annual Manitthini Indian Relay is coming up with a guaranteed relay purse of $50,000, and they're featuring chuck wagons this year. It's happening at the Goodstoney Racetrack. August 22nd, the chuck wagons start at 6. August 23rd, chuck wagons at 1, the relay at 6. 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And the Station 5 Roundup is coming up in Didsbury. 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

0: 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He thinks he'll keep her. You'll find us in Fort Mac at 94.5, 103.5 in Lethbridge. It's Monday with Sean. It's 8:37. Talking highlights of your weekend. Reg went to the Fringe. First time he's ever gone. Had a great time. Well, that's good to hear. And sent me a meme. And it looks like a beaver. Might be a groundhog. I'm not sure. But he's drinking a cup of coffee. And it looks like he's camping somewhere. And it says, stop right there, Monday. I'm not done with my weekend. Good call. Roger Large, Racing Vintage MX in Saskatoon. Yeah, he was down there. Big KX 500. Big, big bike. Oh, no, he had the 250. Anyway, he had a bike that could handle the sand. Me, not so much. Highlight of your weekend.
1: Well, it was going to the 30th anniversary of the Edmonton Dragon Boat Races.
0: How's that?
1: I'd never been to it because I've always been busy.
0: Yeah, I haven't been in years. How was it?
1: Oh, my God. I loved every moment of it.
0: It looks exhausting, doesn't it?
1: It is exhausting. My girlfriend boats in it.
0: Oh, really? Like, so she must have she arms paddles. And shoulders on her, like, just...
1: She paddles on, like, three different teams.
0: Oh, wow!
1: And she was volunteering yesterday, so she was here, there, and everywhere.
0: It's on the North Saskatchewan, right?
1: No, it usually is on the North Saskatchewan, but they had to change the venue because of all the rain that we got. It was not safe for them, so they had to change it to Leduc at Telford Lake.
0: Oh, I thought you were going to say on the Yellowhead at 156 where it flooded out.
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0: Johnny Cash on the Wind Speaker Radio Network. I was there when it happened. Peace River at 91.7, 88.7 in Red Deer. Reba's fancy in there as well. Did you know Reba's planning a wedding? I had no idea. Yeah, her fiancé's name is Rex Lynn, and apparently the planning isn't going all that well. They're both on the same TV show called Happy Place. And, well, she says, yeah, it's a lot. We've got schedules. We've got friends, families, animals. It's not going to be a wedding day. It's going to be 3 or 4 days. Oh, gosh, that doesn't sound fun at all. No date, by the way. It's Monday, 8:49, and it's Sean in the morning talking about our weekends. Now, Brenda, your son's in the military, and there was a family gathering at the base.
1: So they had a dunk tank at the base.
0: Okay.
1: And Michael's boss was in the dunk tank at the time that we were supposed to be in the helicopter.
0: Okay.
1: So it was $5 for 3 balls. So Michael buys the 3 balls, misses all 3 times.
0: I think that's just good, etiquette. When your boss is on the thingy, I think you miss on purpose.
1: So when he played baseball, he was a pitcher. So his dad and his brother are ragging him because, hey, I thought you pitched. Come on. Like, what is this?
0: Yeah.
1: So Michael takes out a 20 out of his wallet and gets 12 balls, and he dunked his boss 5 times.
0: Oh, yeah, he'll be called into the office today.
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Jackson Dean, make a liar out of me. Monday morning with Sean. Hello, 906. If you're struggling to get moving on this Monday, crank us up. Wherever you're headed, take us with you. If you're just chilling at the house, this hour, Alberta's best country from Steve Earle, some Alan Jackson, Merle Haggard, and Shawnee Kish. The race is on. It's Sawyer Brown on the Windspeaker Radio Network. I feel

0: Monday rolls on. It's 9:20 with Sean. Starting to warm up just a little bit, but fog is still the issue. The foggy fog. I think that's what they called it on Dora the Explorer. What was their little friend's name? Can't remember. Is it a squirrel, maybe? I don't know. My kids haven't been tiny in a very, very long time. My gosh, I was wrapping my brain around that the other day. The oldest is, what, 23 and 21 now? Yikes. Time flies. They grow up fast. It's not just a, you know, a clever little thing. It's the real deal. 14 this morning in Edmonton. Calgary, Satina, Siksika Nation at 15. 14 in Fort Mac Wood, Buffalo. 16, Lethbridge, Medicine at Pekani Nation. Lloyd's at 14. 13 in Cold Lake, Lac La Biche, and Bonnyville. Cliche. That was the word I was looking for. Red Deer, 14. So it's Peace River. GP in Horse Lake, First Nation, 15. 13 in Slave Lake. The fog advisory, by the way. St. Paul, Lac La Biche, Bonnyville, in and around those areas. Make sure you got your lights on and sit tight. Brooks and Dunn is coming up next.
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0: 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Red Deer at 88.7, 96.7 in Cold Lake. I ain't never had too much fun. I have. I think it's an as you get older thing. You feel it a little more. And after racing dirt bikes for the better part of 4 hours yesterday in the sand, I am feeling it. May have had a little too much fun. Still smiling, but my body's like, what were you thinking, you turkey? It's Monday. It's 9:41 with Sean, talking about the highlights of our weekends. What happened?
1: Man, I tell you, this place is keeping me smiling, smiling all weekend long. And what really got me this weekend, and I'm thankful for my hearing aid, because I got to hear kids out on the water. They had their dinghy boats and their floaties and stuff and their paddles, right?
0: Yep.
1: And they were having adventures. They're like, we're going to go overboard. We're going to go overboard. I wish they would have quit saying, you know, like, oh, my God, help me, because I at first didn't know, like, do they need help?
0: Yeah, you start scrambling, like, they need help.
1: I can't help you at all there, little ones. But kind of hooped right now, but if I would do my best. But, oh, I tell you, it brought back such great memories of being a child myself out on this lake, because, like I said, we built rafts back in the day.
0: And yeah. Kids being kids.
1: Oh, such good times, and seeing them having so much fun just melted my heart.
0: And
1: just
0: probably not a phone on the boat.
1: Exactly. That's the bonus. These kids played all weekend. I didn't even see a phone in their hand.
0: See, I love that.
1: Oh, they were having a good time.
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1: Cowboy Up, Keeley Bell, and it's 9:49 with Sean. Time for me to scoot. Hey, have a great Monday. It's doable. It's doable. Might take a little extra effort, but it is doable. I'll be back in tomorrow morning. Start time is 6. And just a reminder, the Treaty Number 6, 150-year commemoration celebration gets going at noon, Sir Winston Churchill Square in Edmonton, and we're going to be live on location through the day. So make sure you stop by and say hi. Merle Haggard's on the way right now. Colin Ray's on the verge. And this is the Windspeaker Radio Network.

This is a look at your national Indigenous news. I'm Daryl Stranger. The chief of Long Lake No. 58 First Nation, located about 300 kilometers northeast of Thunder Bay in northwestern Ontario, is taking action following the third drug-related death of a young person this year. Frustrated by perceived inaction at various levels of government, the chief of the community said he has now hired an Indigenous-run security company to run checkpoints in the community. That comes after Long Lake No. 58 declared a state of emergency in January over drug traffickers who were supplying to vulnerable members in the community. This spring, the community declared an additional joint state of emergency alongside neighboring Ganugaming First Nation over the same issue. The communities are closely connected with their members, sharing many familial ties. Both communities are part of the Thunder Bay District, which continues to have the highest opioid-related death rate in Ontario, nearly five times the provincial average, according to numbers from the Office of the Chief Coroner released earlier this month. Taking matters into its own hands, Ganugaming passed a Community Protection Order bylaw in May and has hired a security group called Anishinaabe Ambassadors, Inc. to help prevent illegal drug-related activities. Long Lake No. 58 has hired that same group with the hope that drug dealers in both... This is a look at your national Indigenous news. I'm Daryl Stranger. The chief of Long Lake No. 58 First Nation, located about 300 kilometers northeast of Thunder Bay in northwestern Ontario, is taking action following the third drug-related death of a young person this year. Frustrated by perceived inaction at various levels of government, the chief of the community said he has now hired an Indigenous-run security company to run checkpoints in the community. That comes after Long Lake No. 58 declared a state of emergency in January over drug traffickers who were supplying to vulnerable members in the community. This spring, the community declared an additional joint state of emergency alongside neighboring Ganugaming First Nation over the same issue. The communities are closely connected with their members, sharing many familial ties. Both communities are part of the Thunder Bay District, which continues to have the highest opioid-related death rate in Ontario, nearly five times the provincial average, according to numbers from the Office of the Chief Coroner released earlier this month. Taking matters into its own hands, Ganugaming passed a Community Protection Order bylaw in May and has hired a security group called Anishinaabe Ambassadors, Inc. to help prevent illegal drug-related activities. Long Lake No. 58 has hired that same group with the hope that drug dealers in both First Nations are held accountable for the harm they're causing, and that community members continue to look out for each other. The federal government still can't locate 111 Indigenous artworks missing from its collection, nearly 2 years after an internal audit found it couldn't account for 132. The Indigenous Art Center's collection, established by the federal government in 1965 to protect, preserve, and promote Indigenous art, consists of more than 5,000 works from First Nations, Métis, and Inuit artists. The collection, which is valued at roughly $14.4 million, includes works by such renowned artists as Christy Belcourt, Kent Monkman, and Norval Morisot. An internal audit of the collection, dated November 2024, was posted last October on the Crown Indigenous Relations and Northern Affairs Canada website. It tracked the operations of the department's Indigenous Art Center from April 2019 to August 2024 and said the center could not account for 132 items in the collection. The audit does not say how much the mislaid artworks are worth. A spokesperson for Crown Indigenous Relations and Northern Affairs said the department has accounted for 17 of the missing artworks and another 4 have been flagged as possible duplicate entries in their database. The department continues to look for the other artworks and has been checking regional federal government buildings. In 2022, the Indigenous Art Center began relocating its collection to temporary private sector storage facilities while the former storage site was undergoing renovations. The audit said the collection faced key risks to its security during and after the relocation and warned of an increased risk of theft and security breaches. It also warned that mishandling culturally important pieces in the collection could pose a reputational risk and damage the department's relationships with Indigenous people. The department said last year

0: Most of the missing pieces were loaned out to government offices in the 1980s for display purposes, and said many of the items identified as missing were reproductions, and there is no evidence of wrongdoing. Nova Scotia Health is working on a province-wide smudging policy that will guide healthcare workers to support Mi'kmaq or anyone who wants to carry out the cultural ceremony in their facilities. Mi'kmaq believe the smoke from burning traditional medicines like sage or tobacco cleanses negative energy and brings their prayers to the Creator. So Mi'kmaq and other Indigenous peoples use the ceremony to help them grieve, ground themselves, and deal with critical care circumstances. However, up until now, smudging has fallen under the tobacco policy that says no open flame is allowed in hospitals, and if someone wants to perform the ceremony, they must contact spiritual care. Many health professionals don't know what to do when someone asks if they can perform the ceremony. The creation of the policy is aimed to make Indigenous people as comfortable as possible in hospitals or doctor offices and ensure that healthcare workers have clear instructions to assist any patient who wants to perform the ceremony. The policy will outline procedures and instructions for ventilating the space safely, such as closing the vents, turning off fire alarms, and making sure the flame doesn't come near any open oxygen. Nova Scotia Health is creating videos to showcase this to staff, and they are going to encourage patients to use sage rather than sweetgrass, cedar, or tobacco. The policy is expected to be in place at all facilities before 2027. That's a look at your National Indigenous News.
1: 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Built by the community, for the community, creating jobs and building futures together.
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4: 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And it's time for Conversational Dene with Mary Ruling. Living in Northern Canada, Mary wants to do her part to preserve the Dene language. Here's Mary Ruling with Conversational Dene on CJWE.
5: Hi, welcome to Conversational Dene. I'm Mary Ruling. In this episode, we're going to do personalities. In our society, we find a multitude of people with different personalities, some of which are easily identifiable and others that become apparent as we get to know them better. Kuturinike, Harusi Ketcha Denateola. 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A ye gayas tias a doing? A ye translated a slayer. So we will start with manipulators. 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So we'll review the four I did. Liars, what's eat dinner, what's eat dinner. 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Gossipers, then a rayast hid dinner. Then a rayast hid dinner. 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Drama, excuse me. Drama is toxic, always an instigator. 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Yeah, trouble had in dinner at din saho esal. Din baba hult I look as a real danu at din saho sir. Instigator. So the next one is. Oh, sorry, people. The next one is people with mood swings. Then ane hult o, ane not low, ane het sao, as I mood swings, harlunk ebenizere di dene, mood swings. And people who are never around when you need their support. So, yeah. Then a horil inde, clack holin other illa hula hung, quit in a si horil inde with lanani gong. People who make you walk on eggshells and you filter what you say out of fear. Then a bejanil gerlant o Bernard a sigan on tini, then cocorin nila, a guest and gain gallant old are in me to whom is new. Then a nashathant or the nashing kunt as design. So friendships should be sources of support and joy. Friendship, then a nets a nide, hot here, but any new, but an a barrel ya ho ala. Kuna hit then couldn't ilola. Avoid people who show toxic behaviors. People who do not respect you and drain your energy. So at the dana ahi nets a nida colo ba aninin salant o ti a doin new dari nida li a doin new a kunt I dana ba hell nets a nithin sinde ba anna na horel yen la hasnila. Thank you for tuning in. We will be right back after the break.

Welcome back to Conversational Dene. I'm Mary Ruling. Getting back to characteristics of people, the ones we did, liars, what's e dene, manipulators, dene thinarel tan dene, gossipers, dene ho ho ho ho ho ho ho ho ho ho ho ho ho ho ho ho ho ho ho ho ho 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ho ho ho ho ho ho ho ho ho ho ho ho ho ho ho ho ho ho ho ho ho ho ho ho ho ho ho ho ho ho ho ho ho ho ho ho ho ho ho ho ho ho ho ho ho ho ho ho ho ho ho ho ho ho ho ho ho ho ho ho ho ho ho ho ho ho ho ho ho ho ho ho ho ho ho ho ho ho ho ho ho ho ho ho ho ho ho ho ho ho ho ho ho ho ho ho ho ho ho ho ho ho ho
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And one called gaslighting. People who gaslight you, they twist stories to make themselves look innocent. They make you feel responsible for their bad behavior. 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So these are insecurity or jealous people. They're lacking self-worth and love using sudden excessive flattery. They love using sudden excessive flattery, belittling people in public. 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Competitive. So they try to outdo others. Well, competitive could be good too, I guess, in a way. Competitive, they try to outdo others. And then bolelniril ila utla nonelnion asiga. And utzan si nak a competitive snide nezunla. Then honestly, school to do kasi sports to kuna nets ande ay nagonestly real on don't see don't think on don't make up or how and ibes change in salu nana ansa ni horel on dana kunt dana competitive. So friends who drain your energy or to lower your defenses, then let's say need dana belts in grade ba anant serlant ille ba an a need in a zulu a yede than a cont it dana ba held let's say ni wunt isana snilla ba non a liella. People who never apologize and always twist situations to make you look like you are in the wrong. So then I'm sorry, next nile de ajasi. I'm sorry, see. 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
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People who judge you could then judge an instance, a ye conna jani as an it inlet. Conna jab and unilet. That do, lacolle. On a zono his thirst upon a zone than a lie. That dealer la. Then a ye nechala need a hot insert as a coba ban a zulo, ne zunatu nilu. Quant it denet in its a nila la. Fake friends who only think of themselves. Ku e ye. Dana nets e ni. Darit in kolo a dinde a darana ne de. Dana leni. Ku nets an. Nets a o tha do. A dene. A dine a daro. 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Nets a ni la kont e de. People who break your trust, kut dana, tit a si, beken el nini si, a si, a de zan hun tono barayan el til ni si, a dini. 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Ayen it's a nilala. Quotina nets a ninet in anti balhuil near dindayi. Quotes in yere ande ayen it's a nilasa. People who mock your dreams. Quaha, a singun late honey than de. School done in doubt o. Clata si horrenza trades o to. A ye clata dream that's it. Ayi gana ganatlo ah gun sila ahenu. Ayi det's in its in nilasa. Thank you for tuning in. We will be right back after the break.

0: Welcome back to Conversational Denny. I'm Mary Wooling. Getting back to characteristics of people, those that are true friends, genuinely interested in finding true happiness and making your life easier. And then there are toxic ones who simply want to use you. So there are seven types of people that you should avoid. One's called wheelbarrow people. So these are energy drainers and time wasters. Kui wheelbarrow people who yide a yide but a ninin santi but a ninin sin denele ni kunte a y healthy net time a waste of sana does said sigali. Then there's another one, mosquito people, the Julant Asaitana. So these people are only interested in sucking goodies out of your life. Ku ayet ahi mosquito people who lead the Julie Dentaleta think as he ayet ahi life as soon as soon as is it in a rando talig another at inkont it dinner. A ye de the mosquito people who lead. And then there is scaffolding people. Scaffolding people are glory seekers and takers. Excuse me. Just because they have helped you out one time or another, they think you owe them. Kui dir dena scaffolding people hulye. Shatan it's in nini de otan or a cane or a k. A ye benna ho lambets and any horrel ea a ye quant idenalize scaffolding people hul ye. And then there's crocodile people. Who ye crocodile people hul ye pretenders dalila nahawats you na yo ha ao a dint o aya aharel tonly quant idena. Crocodile people who lie. So they only get close to know your secrets and will possibly use whatever personal information they know about you against you. Quit a crocodile dena a yide nara a si narank olian si net. Yet orel a yahani leha kunt idana. And then there's chameleon people. So this set of people are envious and full of jealousy. Kut der denade de chameleon people de oil ni denu. Yeah, nara akon jaunt oil ni denek ani hot fabakatil tieni yi kunt e. Narayal tiu, narant oel niu, Nanak asina tinets eni erit inko kont aunt ile. And then there's dream killers. So what dream killers igan hois ninda? Aya sinel sik another rene dreamer. Wuntsila dure aguntsila na babur nihila kon ni sana tatu na chadoel nia sik another sineli horil in kont itanalai. And then we have a couple more here. Garbage pusher people. So this category of people are the worst of them all. They don't have anything good to offer. So there are carriers of bad and negative news. Kuturi denede asiga nagan kulyale. Alun media kadalinda yah au nagayalti. Aye. Takosi naganazun korunile. So, and this is the worst of them all. Their lives are full of debris. Atini to'anzi, the life of Tila. Ayi annan ayahani lek another ado ansi na life na zoom si kunt idanat jisengi. And then we have, I think that's the last of those seven characteristics of people. So we will review just a few of them. So the liars, then what's it then? Jealous, then it's oil need then. And we have envious people, a con John then. And we have complainers, dena babakut ahile. Badagari le utasihurel un sigayal tiu kunti dena. And drama people, dena Bernard ahu as Bernard hurel yelo utasigana horil ah. Thank you for tuning in, Marsicho.
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1: 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And the Station 5 Roundup is coming up in Didsbury. 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Mitch Zorn, Kelsey Kulik, and Cole Martin. Admission is free, and there's going to be food trucks and a saloon. 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

0: Ontario is taking action following the third drug-related death of a young person this year. Frustrated by perceived inaction at various levels of government, the chief of the community said he has now hired an Indigenous-run security company to run checkpoints in the community. That comes after Long Lake No. 58 declared a state of emergency in January over drug traffickers who were supplying to vulnerable members in the community. This spring, the community declared an additional joint state of emergency alongside neighboring Ganugaming First Nation over the same issue. The communities are closely connected with their members, sharing many familial ties. Both communities are part of the Thunder Bay District, which continues to have the highest opioid-related death rate in Ontario, nearly five times the provincial average, according to numbers from the Office of the Chief Coroner released earlier this month. Taking matters into its own hands, Ganugaming passed a Community Protection Order bylaw in May and has hired a security group called Anishinaabe Ambassadors, Inc. to help prevent illegal drug-related activities. Long Lake No. 58 has hired that same group with the hope that drug dealers in both First Nations are held accountable for the harm they're causing, and that community members continue to look out for each other. The federal government still can't locate 111 Indigenous artworks missing from its collection, nearly 2 years after an internal audit found it couldn't account for 132. The Indigenous Art Center's collection, established by the federal government in 1965 to protect, preserve, and promote Indigenous art, consists of more than 5,000 works from First Nations, Métis, and Inuit artists. The collection, which is valued at roughly $14.4 million, includes works by such renowned artists as Christy Belcourt, Kent Monkman, and Norval Morisot. An internal audit of the collection, dated November 2024, was posted last October on the Crown Indigenous Relations and Northern Affairs Canada website. It tracked the operations of the department's Indigenous Art Centre from April 2019 to August 2024 and said the centre could not account for 132 items in the collection. The audit does not say how much the mislaid artworks are worth. A spokesperson for Crown Indigenous Relations and Northern Affairs said the department has accounted for 17 of the missing artworks and another 4 have been flagged as possible duplicate entries in their database. The department continues to look for the other artworks and has been checking regional federal government buildings. In 2022, the Indigenous Arts Centre began relocating its collection to temporary private sector storage facilities while the former storage site was undergoing renovations. The audit said the collection faced key risks to its security during and after the relocation and warned of an increased risk of theft and security breaches. It also warned that mishandling culturally important pieces in the collection could pose a reputational risk and damage the department's relationships with Indigenous people. The department said last year most of the missing pieces were loaned out to government offices in the 1980s for display purposes and said many of the items identified as missing were reproductions and there is no evidence of wrongdoing. Nova Scotia Health is working on a province-wide smudging policy that will guide healthcare workers to support Mi'kmaq or anyone who wants to carry out the cultural ceremony in their facilities. Mi'kmaq believe the smoke from burning traditional medicines like sage or tobacco cleanses negative energy and brings their prayers to the Creator. So Mi'kmaq and other Indigenous peoples use the ceremony to help them grieve, ground themselves, and deal with critical care circumstances. However, up until now, smudging has fallen under the tobacco policy that says no open flame is allowed in hospitals, and if someone wants to perform the ceremony, they must contact spiritual care. Many health professionals don't know what to do when someone asks if they can perform the ceremony. The creation of the policy is aimed to make Indigenous people as comfortable as possible in hospitals or doctor offices and ensure that healthcare workers have clear instructions to assist any patient who wants to perform the ceremony. The policy will outline procedures and instructions for ventilating the space safely, such as closing the vents, turning off fire alarms, and making sure the flame doesn't come near any open oxygen. Nova Scotia Health is creating videos to showcase this to staff, and they are going to encourage patients to use sage rather than sweetgrass, cedar, or tobacco. The policy is expected to be in place at all facilities before 2027. That's a look at your National Indigenous News.
1: 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Built by the community, for the community, creating jobs and building futures together.
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Sounds like coming home. This is CJWE. Now in Dene. Nahe kens in yagut ihti laundi narete. Edila nitsigonde eraton.

Brooks and Dunn, She's Not the Cheating Kind, on this beautiful Monday afternoon on Southern Alberta's Best Country. We're CJWE. Happy Monday. My name is Sarah Scott. Now, if you were looking forward to some warmer temperatures this week, good news. We've got lots of sunshine on the way, lots of temperatures in the high to mid 20s. And well, there is a little chance of showers throughout the week, not too much. But as I mentioned last week, the cool down was a little bit nice and a little bit refreshing. It really was. Well, right now in Calgary and Tsuut'ina Nation, it is 20 degrees. For Lethbridge, Piikani, Kainai, and Siksika Nation, it is 24. And for Medicine Hat right now, we are currently sitting at 24 degrees. And all of those areas, they do have a yellow severe thunderstorm watch currently in effect because Environment Canada is saying that conditions are favorable for the development of a severe thunderstorm that may be capable of producing strong wind gusts and large hail. So, of course, we will keep you updated throughout the day with the information about the yellow severe thunderstorm watch. But for now, let's enjoy some Keith Urban. It is Sweet Thing on CJWE.

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2: Alberta's best country, now and then. Iti la ni tsikonde eraston, echo na hende ke shinezun, nauseje.

0: Help Phone has been showing up for young people for over 30 years, and a growing number of the youth are Indigenous boys. End the Silence is a dedicated initiative through Kids Help Phone to focus on Indigenous boys and young men's mental health. Deanna Dunham, Director of Indigenous Initiatives at Kids Help Phone, spoke about why the campaign is so important and how you can help with the program.
1: Well, at its heart, End the Silence is about ensuring Indigenous boys and young men know they're not alone, that they matter, and that support is available. So there are really two objectives to the campaign. The first is to provide Indigenous boys and young men with supports, mental health support, and the other is to advocate and foster for additional research and programming. Well, the campaign was created because Indigenous boys and young men have often been overlooked in discussions about mental health. There's very little research out there. There's limited programming. What programming there is, we've tried to collect on the End the Silence website. And the challenges Indigenous boys and young men face are unique. They're unique to other Indigenous people, and they're unique to non-Indigenous boys and men.
2: What led Kids Help Phone bringing these partners together for the campaign?
1: Well, Kids Help Phone works with hundreds of Indigenous communities and organizations and volunteers from coast to coast to coast. So we also work with closely with other charities that support Indigenous youth. So the Kids Help Phone Indigenous Advisory Council saw that there was a need for more support for Indigenous boys and young men. But they also recognized that we had the partnerships in place to advocate in an impactful way. And then they put the development of this campaign into Finding Hope, KHP's action plan for supporting Indigenous youth.
2: So what types of mental health supports can youth access through the campaign and Kids Help Phone?
1: Well, one of the strengths of End the Silence is that it doesn't just raise awareness, it also connects young people directly with support. So ways that people can access support through the website are direct connections to Kids Help Phone services. So through Kids Help Phone, Indigenous boys and young men can access confidential support by text, online messaging, or by phone. And those are available 24/7 and they're free. But the website also gathers articles and videos from Kids Help Phone and other organizations that support the well-being of Indigenous boys and young men. One of the resources we've included from KHP was from our virtual reality series that has an Inuk social worker talking about how Inuit males resolve conflicts through drumming.
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6: Around 7 p.m. on April 10th, a man entered a grocery store in Sage Hill Northwest and attempted to steal a cart full of groceries. 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The man is described as tall, late 20s to early 30s, black beard, wearing jeans, a black track jacket, white shirt, and sneakers.
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Rich Mann on Southern Alberta's Best Country, CJWE. 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Sunshine and high 20s on the way. Eddie Rabbit on Second Thought after Chelsea Young, Whiskey Ain't

0: Doug Stone, a jukebox with a country song on CJWE. Looking to take a step back in time this upcoming weekend? Well, Strathmore is going to be the place you're going to want to go. Joanna Luna spoke with the founder, Gail Stamp, from the 4th Annual Strathmore Medieval Fair and Artisan Market, kicking off this Friday and going until Sunday.
1: Joining me right now is the lovely founder of Strathmore Medieval Fair and Artisan Market, Gail. How you doing?
2: I'm doing pretty good. How are you?
1: Fantastic. So tell me, 4 more days until people can dress up for an adventure. It's happening in Strathmore. Tell me a little more about what sparked the interest. Why Strathmore Medieval Fair and Artisan Market? What made you want to create this?
2: Me and a couple friends sort of put it together just for something to do. We were all getting past the COVID thing and decided, you know what, we need something fun to do. So that's kind of how that came about. And since then, there really has been no looking back. This is one of the funnest jobs I've ever had in my life, putting together the shows and, of course, attending all of the shows. Strathmore, it's special. It really is. It grows like crazy. I made myself a promise that when we hit 10,000 people in attendance at Strathmore, that we would do something special and celebrate that. And last year we did. We were just like shy, I think 40 shy of 10,000 people last year. So this year we're hosting an international joust in celebration, and as well we're having a concert Saturday night.
1: Tell me a little more about the event itself.
2: It's a 4th annual. Basically, you know what, when you walk through the gate, you're going to walk into a Viking village where you'll be greeted by the Vikings. They got a wonderful setup there. It's family friendly, lots of things to do for kids to play. And then once you're through that, you'll be walking through the food area, and then the joust is mixed in there as well in the stadium. And then farther down, the fighters are there, the heavy armored combat fighters, and they don't kid around. They got real armor and they're real fighters, and lots of noise coming from that area because they fight for the entire time of the fair. And then at the end is where you're going to find the marketplace, where we have 70 plus vendors in there. I would say about 90% artisans. And then again, the kids area, there's maypole dance, games to play. It's a fun day. I mean, generally people will spend a minimum of 4 hours there, but usually 6 to 8. They're there all day.
1: If you would like more details, all you got to do is head on down to their location, Strathmore Agriculture Grounds. It's kicking off this Friday, running until Sunday. Thanks again, Gail.
2: Thank you very much, and you have a great day.
1: You too.
0: It is going to be a great, great weekend at the 4th Annual Strathmore Medieval Fair and Artisan Market. Joanna, thank you so much for that interview. And for more details, you can visit cjwe.ca on our Southern Alberta news page.
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3: 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And if your child is in kindergarten, you can book an eye exam for them, and if they need glasses, they'll get them free of charge. iSeeiLearn is a program from the Alberta Association of Optometrists that provide free eyeglasses for kindergarten students who need them. 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

Mornings on Southern Alberta's Best Country. We are CJWE. Happy Monday. My name is Sarah Scott. Coming up at about 3:40, we are going to hear from Jillian Grant all about the Station 5 Roundup coming up this weekend in Didsbury. That town is going to be rocking and that town is going to be rodeoing all weekend, and you're invited. So she's going to be giving us all the details. Jake Matthews on the way, but right now it is Big and Rich with a Wild West show on CJWE.

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This is CJWE, Alberta's best country.

Tracy Lawrence on CJWE. It is 3:05. Thanks for joining us on Southern Alberta's Best Country. My name is Sarah. How are you doing? Happy Monday. What a gorgeous start to the week. This morning in Calgary, it was a little bit foggy, and I did get some spits of rain on my

windshield. So I was a little skeptical, but now looking out our studio on Center Street, the sun is so bright. I hope it is very bright wherever you are right now. Well, in Calgary and Tsitsina Nation, it is 22 degrees. For Lethbridge, Piikani, Kainai, and Siksika Nation, it is 24. And in Medicine Hat right now, we are currently sitting at 23. And all of these areas do have a severe thunderstorm watch in effect, and it is yellow. So just a heads up about that. It's Old Dominion making good time on CJWE.

0: Wetmore, Who Told You That? On Southern Alberta's Best Country, CJWE. So some of the best hockey memories don't happen in arenas. They happen on the street. Oh, yeah. So coming up this weekend, downtown Calgary will become a gathering place for players, families, and fans from across Canada as we come together to celebrate the game that really does connect us all, hockey. It is the 2026 Play-On Street Hockey Tournament. Now, registration, it looks like it is closed to get in on this, but if you want to go and just get in on the action and cheer on these players, grab your friends and get back onto the street, because Canada's Street Hockey Festival is going to be taking over downtown Calgary, and you are not going to want to miss it. Everyone plays. They have a celebrity draft, and it is a two-day festival. Oh, it looks like your registration deadline is today, so you may still have a bit of time to get in on this. All ages, all genders, all skill levels, with divisions for everyone. 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It is just going to be a really good time. 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

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There's Highway 101. Tomorrow morning, Sean Burke wants to help you kick off your day with your favorite songs. I know that we play them throughout the day 24/7, but tomorrow at 9 a.m., you get to have a say in what we play, meaning you get to make the playlist for a full hour. That's pretty exciting to us because we know that you have a great taste in music. So what you want to do just before 9 a.m. tomorrow is send Sean a text at 587-774-5881 with the song that you got to hear tomorrow morning to get your day started with the All Request Hour. Right now it is Hudson Westbrook Painted You Pretty on

0: that way.
1: Leah McCoy with a wink on Southern Alberta's Best Country. We are CJWE. Thanks for joining us. My name is Sarah. Coming up this weekend, Didsbury is going to be the place you're going to want to be if you're not already there. If you're already there, you're going to be in for a really, really good time in your own backyard. I'm talking about the fact that it's rodeo weekend in Didsbury and the Station 5 Roundup is going to be great. So earlier today, I had a chance to speak with Jillian Grant, one of the organizers for the Station 5 Roundup weekend, and she gives us all the details.
2: So excited about this weekend. There's so many things going on. Of course, the weekend's going to kick off with the Didsbury FCA Rodeo at the A Grounds. Lots of action on Saturday, the Elks Parade and Pancake Breakfast. And then, of course, we're going to be gearing up into the Station 5 event that surrounds the train station. The Didsbury train station is a very cool building. It's the only train station of its kind in Alberta. It's an historic building, and it was called Station 5. It was station number 5 back in the day of the old railway. So that's kind of the story of what's brought it to life. So the actual train station deck itself will become the stage, and it's free. It's for all ages. We will have a vendor village that does kick off at noon, and then gates for the concert will open at 4. We have a phenomenal artist. Cole Martin will be kicking it off, followed by Mitch Zorn, and CCMA award-winning artist Kelsey Kulik will be our headliners. We're going to see something really cool. We've got some of the old Wyatt Earp, some of the staging props. We're going to be kind of taking that and really transitioning it to a really cool look and feel that celebrates the times of the old railway. So really excited. Some amazing vendors. We've got Cody and Sue. We've got a hat bar. We've got really cool Western vendors and a really great selection of food trucks. And of course, we'll have the Station 5 after party at the Didsbury Curling Rink that night. Well, Cole Martin will be coming back and gracing us with his presence again. So lots going on. And then if you're still wanting to finish your weekend off and keep on going, Sunday, we've got the Clifford Scott Tractor Pull at noon and also a Gymkhana Rodeo to check out. So it'll be real cool. Lots going on and a really amazing community event, and we're just excited to be ringing it.
1: 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Oh my goodness, it's going to be such a good weekend. So for more details and the full interview with Jillian about the Station 5 Roundup coming up this Friday, Saturday, and Sunday in Didsbury, you can visit our staff blogs page on cjwe.ca.
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Erica Church. It is Two Pink Lines on Southern Alberta's Best Country, CJWE. Thanks for joining us. Happy Monday. You're hanging out with us out of Medicine Hat at 106.3, Lethbridge at 103.5, and out of Calgary at 88.1. Benjamin Giroux is right around the corner here with your news, your sports, and your 24-hour weather. But right now, we got Dasha with a memo on CJWE.

0: Good afternoon. Here's your latest news across southern Alberta on CJWE. I'm Benjamin Giroux. A new algae bloom tracker will allow Albertans to track toxic algae blooms at six popular lakes across the province with satellite imagery and lake sampling information. Blue-green algae can pose health risks such as liver damage and neurological damage, and the team behind the service is looking to expand to more than 50 lakes across Alberta within the next 3 years. A one-year-old grizzly bear has escaped from the Calgary Zoo early Sunday morning. According to the Wilder Institute's Calgary Zoo, the bear named Fitz left his enclosure around 7:30 a.m. on Sunday morning. The bear was tranquilized on site with no injuries to anybody, and the zoo says they will be doing a full assessment of the area before reopening this afternoon. The team is currently reviewing the circumstances of Fitz's escape. It's the fourth annual Strathmore Medieval Fair and Artisan Market this Friday until Sunday in Strathmore. Joanna Luna will tell you more details about this family fun event.
1: Have you ever wanted to go back to the medieval time? 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
2: Me and a couple friends sort of put it together just for something to do. We were all getting past the COVID thing and decided, you know what, we need something fun to do. So that's kind of how that came about. And since then, there really has been no looking back. This is one of the funnest jobs I've ever had in my life, putting together the shows and, of course, attending all of the shows. Strathmore, it's special. It really is. It grows like crazy. I made myself a promise that when we hit 10,000 people in attendance at Strathmore, that we would do something special and celebrate that. And last year we did. We were just like shy of 10,000 people last year. So this year we're hosting an international joust in

0: game is called Sepak Takraw and is described as kick or soccer volleyball. Teams of three use a badminton-sized court and are allowed to use feet, hands, or legs to score points. The game is often accompanied by handstands, backflips, and high-flying spikes. Matches are tentatively scheduled for 9 a.m. to 8 p.m. That is your latest news and sports across Southern Alberta. 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We're taking a look at your Southern Alberta weather next.
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0: In your CJWE evening and weekend weather, in Calgary, Sutina, and Airdrie tonight, it should be partly cloudy with a slight chance of showers with a low of 10. Tomorrow should be sunny with some afternoon clouds and a high of 27. For Lethbridge, Pagani, Kainai, and Siksika Nation tonight, the forecast calls for partly cloudy skies with a chance for showers and a low of 9. Tomorrow should be a mix of sun and cloud with a rain and thunderstorm risk, but with a high of 28. For Medicine Hat and area tonight, it should be partly cloudy with a risk for showers and a low of 10. Tomorrow should be sunny in the morning with some clouds rolling in and a high of 30.
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There is Brett Young, who is going to be starting his own wellness company here pretty soon called Be Young Wellness. Now, I'll be honest, when I first saw this on his Instagram last week, I'm like, dude, you are a musical artist. What are your credentials, my man? I mean, I think it's pretty cool when artists want to do other things, of course. I think it is wonderful, but I did question it for a second. But then I looked deeper and he has hired doctors and professionals and fitness professionals to help him with this endeavor. So if you are looking for a little bit more help with, you know, anything wellness related, maybe Be Young Wellness could be your source of help and support. You never know. So for more details, of course, you can go to Brett Young's Instagram or Facebook and all that good stuff. Well, thanks for joining us here on Southern Alberta's Best Country, CJWE. My name is Sarah Scott. It is 4:10, and here is the James Barker Band, Somebody I Know.

0: Thomas Rhett on CJWE. It is 419. My name is Sarah. Thanks for joining us. Happy Monday. 17th Avenue in Calgary has become quite the place for people to go to enjoy, you know, patio weather, live music, lots of fun, and a ton of community. Now, they have a great thing happening tonight along 17th Avenue, and it is 17th on 17th. So every 17th of the month on 17th Avenue, and today is August 17th, they have live music. Yeah, so it is a musical event tonight from 7 p.m. to 8 p.m. There will be 5 live sidewalk performances that are going to be taking place at different spots along Calgary 17th Ave Southwest Corridor, and it's all free. Yeah, how fun is that? So you're going to see some indie pop, you're going to see some folk, you're going to see some blues, opera, you're going to see a bunch of really great artists tonight on 17th Ave in Calgary. So if you are taking an evening stroll, if you love to do that, maybe go down 17th and let your ears hear the sweet, sweet sounds of these singer-songwriters and these bands and the opera. Oh my goodness, this is so cool. So from 7 to 8 p.m. tonight, when you're strolling down 17th Ave in Calgary, you're going to be hearing some great music.
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2: 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Elders and children under 10 get in free. And the Station 5 Roundup is coming up in Didsbury. It's happening August 22nd at the Didsbury train station. Mitch Zorn, Kelsey Kulik, and Cole Martin. 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

Eagle, What Kind of Gone on Southern Alberta's Best Country, CJWE. Now, Radio Bingo on Monday nights is not gone for good. It is just on a hiatus for this summer. So we are still on our summer schedule for Radio Bingo. So that means that on Thursday and Saturday, we have your chance to win some big, big money. So on Thursday, we have a $7,500 jackpot. And then on Saturday, we have our last Radio Bingo Bonanza worth $15,000 for the summer. So you can play both of those games. You totally can. We would love for you to join us. So for all of the details for Radio Bingo, please visit radiobingo.ca. Good luck and have fun. It is back tomorrow at 6 p.m. Radio Bingo right here on the Windspeaker Radio Network. Lainey Wilson right now, 4x4 by you on CJWE.

0: Thanks for joining us this afternoon across Southern Alberta's best country, CJWE. It is 4:43. My name is Sarah. Good afternoon. Tabor corn is back, just in time for your craving of the season. Do your taste buds kind of get tinkly around this time of year when it comes to corn season? Yeah, they do. I get it. Johnson Fresh Farms is now selling their popular peaches and cream cobs. And David Johnson, the manager of Johnson Fresh Farms, said the harvest is slightly behind last year's schedule, but it is right on pace with the farm's five-year average. So that is good. So there's plenty of corn to be bought and had and absolutely love. So the corn is looking really good. They had a slow, wet start, but the very warm August weather, it has the crop doing really, really well. So the farm does hope to offer corn through late September, though availability will depend on the weather. So for more of the Johnson Fresh Farm corn stand information across Alberta, you can visit our Southern Alberta news page on cjwe.ca.
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Sam Hunt on Southern Alberta's Best Country, CJWE. Thanks for joining us. My name is Sarah. If you have a birthday coming up this week, whether it is your own or someone you love, Sean Burke would love to help you celebrate with them on the morning show with birthday greetings at 8:40. We do it Monday through Friday, and all you got to do is fill out the form on CJWE.ca. Get them to listen in. You can also listen in too, of course, for the big birthday wishes with Sean Burke. So yeah, you can celebrate yourself too. It's your day. It's your birthday. And of course, celebrate everyone around you that you love. So the birthday wishes, get all the details on CJWE.ca. It's Billy Ray Cyrus in the Heart of a Woman.

Good afternoon. Here's your latest news across southern Alberta on CJWE. I'm Benjamin Giroux. A new algae bloom tracker will allow Albertans to track toxic algae blooms at six popular lakes across the province with satellite imagery and lake sampling information. Blue-green algae can pose health risks such as liver damage and neurological damage, and the team behind the service is looking to expand to more than 50 lakes across Alberta within the next 3 years. A one-year-old grizzly bear has escaped from the Calgary Zoo early Sunday morning, according to the Wilder Institute's Calgary.

0: Medieval Fair and Artisan Market kicks off on Friday, running until Sunday, August the 23rd. Gail Stamp is the founder of Strathmore Medieval Fair and Artisan Market.
1: Me and a couple friends sort of put it together just for something to do. We were all getting past the COVID thing and decided, you know what, we need something fun to do. So that's kind of how that came about. And since then, there really has been no looking back. This is one of the funnest jobs I've ever had in my life, putting together the shows and, of course, attending all of the shows. Strathmore, it's special. It really is. It grows like crazy. I made myself a promise that when we hit 10,000 people in attendance at Strathmore, that we would do something special and celebrate that. And last year we did. We were just like shy of, I think, 40 shy of 10,000 people last year. So this year we're hosting an international joust in celebration, and as well we're having a concert Saturday night.
0: Stamp says she loves creating something original and unique for the public. In Strathmore, I'm Joanna Luna.
2: In CJWE Sports, the Toronto Blue Jays announced they have placed Vladimir Guerrero Jr. on a 7-day injured list with a concussion after exiting Friday's game during the 6th inning after colliding with an opposing player. Guerrero must now follow a set of MLB-mandated steps before he returns, which include completion of a return-to-play form and supporting information for approval by the league's medical director. One of Canada's more dynamic and acrobatic sports is coming to the Big Marble Go Center in Medicine Hat. The game is called Sepak Takraw and is described as kick or soccer volleyball. Teams of three use a badminton-sized court and are allowed to use feet, hands, or legs to score points. The game is often accompanied by handstands, backflips, and high-flying spikes. Matches are tentatively scheduled for 9 a.m. to 8 p.m. That is your latest news and sports across Southern Alberta. For the latest news, you can always visit cjwe.ca. We're taking a look at your Southern Alberta weather next.
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2: In your CJWE evening and weekend weather, in Calgary, Sutina, and Airdrie tonight, it should be partly cloudy with a slight chance for showers with a low of 10. Tomorrow should be sunny with some afternoon clouds and a high of 27. For Lethbridge, Pagani, Kainai, and Siksika Nation tonight, the forecast calls for partly cloudy skies with a chance for showers and a low of 9. Tomorrow should be a mix of sun and cloud with a rain and thunderstorm risk, but with a high of 28. For Medicine Hat and area tonight, it should be partly cloudy with a risk for showers and a low of 10. Tomorrow should be sunny in the morning with some clouds rolling in and a high of 30.
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The Road Hammers, Dirty Hands, Clean Money at 513 on Southern Alberta's Best Country. Thanks for joining us. Happy Monday. My name is Sarah Scott. Right now in Calgary and Tsitsina Nation, it is 23 degrees. For Lethbridge, Pequannock, Gainai, and Siksika Nation, it is 25. And for Medicine Hat right now, we are currently sitting at 25 degrees with a severe thunderstorm watch in effect for all of those areas. What a lovely, lovely drive home today. It's Josh Ross, Name and Names on CJWE.

0: Definitely a great throwback. It is Patti Loveless, Blue Side of Town on CJWE. Good afternoon. Thanks for joining us. Back to school time is a couple of weeks away. I just heard the collective youth go, "Ugh, don't remind me." And I heard a bunch of parents go, "Woo!" Well, maybe not the first part, because it can be a little bit stressful to get your kids organized for going back to school, whether it is elementary, middle, high school, or even university or college or any post-secondary for that matter. It can be a little bit stressful and it can be a little bit hectic. Now, for grade school specifically, so elementary to high school, each school division in Southern Alberta has a different message for parents, and they also have some tips and tricks on how you can get ready successfully and efficiently. So check out this list for a few Southern Alberta school districts and what you need to know as a parent on CJWE.ca on the Southern Alberta news page.
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It is still open for the season, and it is still one of the funnest places to go in Western Canada. 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So on Friday between 2 and 6, make sure you have this number ready. 587-774-5881 to listen in for those Callaway Park Family 4-Pack tickets on Friday. It's Matt Lang, Only a Woman on CJWE. You're

0: on by Jake Owen. It is Beachin' on Southern Alberta's Best Country. We are CJWE. Coming up next Friday, if you've got a future skateboard star in your house, there is just the program for them. So the skateboard program summer 2026 at the Seven Chiefs Sportsplex and Jim Starlay Center is happening on Friday, August 28th. And it's going to be at the Sitsina Skate Park and... Yeah, it's going to be at the Sitsina Skate Park. Sorry about that. Oh my goodness. Okay. There's just a lot of great information on this poster and I want to make sure that you get it. So yeah, 2:30 to 7:30 on Friday. It is going to be the coolest skateboard program you could ever attend. Or, of course, your kid is going to attend. It looks really, really great. So for more details and for more information and to register, please contact Recreation. And we do have the phone number for them for the skateboard program 2026. Bow, bow, bow. On our Southern Alberta news page on cjwe.ca. It looks really cool.
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Jenny Chesney, carry on at 5:46 on Southern Alberta's Best Country, CJWE. 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Thanks for kicking off your week with us this afternoon. My name is Sarah. Have a great night, and let's hang out again tomorrow. 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